guess all boys dream. So did I. My hands once reached out to touch the sky. Is this the sky that I reached out for? Just the dust of the road, nothing more. Hey, here comes another car. Hitchhiker.

Ice House and Miss Divine, John Farnham was in there as well with Help. 17 to 12. Let's have a listen now to a track Stewie's played on the local gig program. It was on last night, Tuesday nights at 7, featuring the music of local musos. Let's have a listen to Amber Clare.

in here. In fact, this is being recorded at the moment to put on Facebook. If you're not a member of our Facebook, join now. Just Google up Facebook or go into Facebook and look up 941 FM Gold Coast, and that will come up for you. 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

0: And Gib, time is time. Sure isn't. Time is tight. And time is running out. Oh, there's a lot of things I can tell you about time. It is 7 to 12. Don't forget, I'm about to head out shortly. But 553-83-941 is the number. Keep those calls coming. I'm the only one going home. Everybody else is going to remain here. Or, of course, jump onto the website 941fm.com.au.
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3: Right, now it is time for me to go. 5 to 12, Wendy Matthews. I don't want to be with nobody but you. Grammar's not great, but it's a good song. And she will take me up to news and sport. And then John will be in. He'll check the weather for you. It's been very constant this morning with no rain. So that's good. And he's got a great Kylie Minogue track to start off with. Have you seen the documentary yet? Don't miss it. It is on Netflix. Have yourselves a great afternoon, everyone. Bye now.

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0: Making a bind up, Bucks Fizz, Gold Coast Zone 94.1 FM, 2 o'clock news coming up. And next hour, the final hour of the long lunch on this Wednesday. I'll feature the choice cut.
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We're doing the best that we can. I guess you could say I'm a loner, a cowboy outlaw, tough and proud. Well, I could have lots of friends if I wanted.

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A couple of the band members wrote the song featuring suggestive lines about leather, revving engines and holding on tight. During live performances, apparently, the band used to actually bring a motorcycle onto the stage. I don't know what they did with it. Also, we heard from the Rolling Stones, She's So Cold, and Lionel Richie, and All Night Long at 94.1 FM. Here's a great big stadium anthem, Bon Jovi, and Always.

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2: 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Yeah, what a game it was, eh? Wow, I couldn't believe it. I should have just gone to bed at half time and gone to sleep thinking, oh yes, we've got this in the bag, we've won it, instead of waking up this morning and staying up and waking up this morning feeling exhausted. Anyway, moving on. Good morning, 94.1 FM. Well done, New South Wales, 6 past 6. Yeah, weather forecast. Huge clap of thunder yesterday afternoon, wasn't it? Actually, Hermie, I was just speaking to Hermie during the news at Benara, and she said, well, I won't tell you what she just about did, but she just about had an accident at around about 10 past 5. We heard it. I think everybody heard it. Massive clap of thunder. There had sort of been some thunder rolling around the place, and then whammo, scared the hell out of everybody. Yeah, they're coming, the showers, definitely. Just looking at the bomb radar at the moment, there's a big band of showers coming down from up northwest, heading in our direction. And look, that's what the Bureau's saying today. Strong wind warning today for Gold Coast waters, and the chance of a possibly severe thunderstorm coming through this morning or afternoon, which may lead to flash flooding. Ground's already soaked, so it could well happen. And there could be damaging winds, large hail, you know the drill. 22 degrees we're expecting today, and a very high chance of getting 20 to 45 millimetres of rain. What's that, about 2 inches, isn't it, in the old money? Becoming less likely this afternoon, that's the good news, the rain, which is fantastic. Giving us a partly cloudy day tomorrow, a slight chance of an early morning shower, and then 23 degrees is what we're expecting, and a sunny afternoon on Friday. Fantastic, with westerly winds, 20 to 30 kilometres an hour. And then for Friday, Saturday, Sunday, Monday, Tuesday, Wednesday, beautiful fine sunny conditions, a little bit cooler too. Temperatures not too bad on Saturday, 13 to 24. Light winds on Sunday and Monday, down to 11 degrees on Sunday morning and 23. 10 degrees on Monday and 21. Monday, of course, 1st of June. 23 degrees on Tuesday, 24 on Wednesday. That sounds all right to me. Look, we've got to go through a little bit of pain today, and then we'll have a beautiful, fine, sunny afternoon tomorrow and a beautiful, fine, sunny weekend. Fantastic. Temperatures at the moment, about 18 degrees, all up and down the Tweed and Gold Coast. What are we sitting on, a Tambourine Mountain? 15. 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
1: Yeah, it's coming. It's not raining anywhere on the coast at the moment as much as I can see on the bomb radar, but it is definitely coming. There's going to be some scattered showers at first, and then I think we're going to get a little bit of a downpour. I'll try and get hold of poor Bert this hour too to see what his spin on all this is. Strong wind warning today for Gold Coast waters. And we are expecting, a very high chance of getting anywhere between 20 and 45 millimetres of rain. It will be a cloudy day, as you can see. It's very dark outside at the moment. And the chance of a possibly severe thunderstorm coming through this morning or afternoon. And there could be some flash flooding, large hail, damaging winds. 22 degrees is what we're expecting today. But look, the rain will become less likely this afternoon, which is good news. As far as the forecast is concerned, things are going to improve. Partly cloudy tomorrow, slight chance of an early shower, but a mostly sunny afternoon for you Friday, and 23 degrees with westerly winds, fairly strong, 20 to 30 kilometres an hour. And then for Saturday, Sunday, Monday, Tuesday, Wednesday, as we slip into June, fine sunny conditions, a little bit cooler. Westerly winds pushing through on some days. Temperatures down to 10 degrees in the morning and up to a maximum of 24, depending on the day. So not looking too bad. Temperatures haven't changed that much, actually. 18 at Mwillimbah, Cabarita, 16 Tambourine Mountain, 18 at Pimpamar, and also the Gold Coast Seaway. 94.1 FM Sport Group members, shout out for your birthday in just a moment or two. And on the list of celebrities born on this day, he was 24 on this day in 1969 when he entered the UK charts. He's very famous. He's been to Australia a number of times, and he's known for his swampy persona and voice. But he's an absolute perfectionist. He banned drugs and excessive alcohol in his band. He firmly believed in hard work and discipline on the clock. You'll find out who that is when I play one of their most famous songs for you. A really good song, actually, talking about what we've been putting up with in the last couple of days. I'll play that for you after Prince at 94.1 FM. It's 7:08.

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3: Good morning, I'm Lee Harrison. Labor's being accused of wedging the opposition by combining a series of controversial tax changes in one piece of legislation. Michael Packey reports.
4: The Albanese government will introduce an omnibus bill into Parliament, which has four key aspects. The legislation will abolish the 50

I say, but it is going to clear up maybe later on this afternoon. They're saying the rain less frequent this afternoon. Thank you, Angela from Bundle, who says, as I just click on it so I can read it properly, hi there, there's a dog, German Shepherd, I think, wandering aimlessly around Alloa Street in Sorrento. Someone must own it. I was driving and couldn't stop to see if it had a collar. Hey, thanks for the heads up, Angela. Yes, obviously escaped from a backyard or been scared by the thunder. Certainly some heavy falls around the place and some thunderstorms as well at the moment. Willembar, you've just copped a heavy dousing, as is Kyogle, heading down to Lismore now. All through the Tweed, actually, in Tweed Heads at the moment. Gold Coast Airport. You wouldn't want to be landing now, would you? No. The worst part about landing during a thunderstorm is realising that, oh, there's not an air bridge available and you've got to run across the tarmac. Now, I'm sure they'll be delaying landing just for the moment or two until the storm passes. Forecast reads from the Bureau. Paul Burt was right. He said there was going to be some heavy falls. And that's what the Bureau's saying too. Maybe up to 45 millimetres today. There could be some flash flooding around the place. Large hail, damaging winds. Haven't seen any of that this morning. Well, not here at Mermaid anyway. 22 degrees is what we're expecting. And the rain and the showers will be less likely this afternoon. And pretty much partly cloudy tomorrow morning. Slight chance of an early morning shower, just a couple of millimetres. And then a mostly sunny afternoon and 23 degrees for your Friday, which sounds pretty good, with strong westerly winds blowing all the weather away, and then fine and sunny Saturday all the way through until Wednesday. Temperatures a little bit cooler too, down to 10 or 11 degrees in the morning, and tops of anywhere between 21 and 24. Westerly winds pushing through, but they're not too strong. Light winds though on Sunday and Monday. At the moment at the Gold Coast Seaway, I don't think the temperatures have changed much at all. Gone backwards, actually. It was 20 at the Seaway. It's now down to 19 degrees. We'll check on beach and surf conditions after this great song from Gary Newman at 94.1 FM.